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1: It's Ella Langley right there. What's going on? It's Wayne D and Tay. And the free money start flowing today as we celebrate America 250. More on that in a few. First, Morgan Wallen goes sing for y'all.

Gator 107.9 and Wayne D. No matter where you are in Myrtle Beach, the best country is always playing right here. So thanks for turning us on. 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
2: I'm still stuck at work, but y'all are getting me through it.
1: Ooh, that's brutal. We appreciate you letting us work along with you, though. Hey, Tim McGraw's hanging out with us more. We'll check in with him in just a couple of minutes here.

It's Wayne D on the Grand Strands, number one for new country. Gator 107.9. Now, we are keeping the country music going. 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Lock it in. 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

0: Gator 107.9, the Grand Strand's number one for new country. And we are hanging out with one of the greatest to ever do it, Tim McGraw, man. Tim, thank you for hanging with us. Obviously, you played our iHeart Country Festival not long ago, so it's nice to catch up with you again. You got some new music, but life balance can be tough because you're busy, you're getting ready to do some shows this year, obviously. How are you balancing work and family?
1: Yeah, I mean, it's a team effort for sure, you know, because like you say, there's always projects going on. But everybody knows that my family comes first, and so I have a great team around me that really works hard at scheduling things to where I have plenty of time to do the things I want to do with my family and my wife, and to have some time to charge your batteries. So it's just picking the moments, you know, picking the times that you have to recharge, and then picking the moments when you're ready to run.
0: I feel that. Tim McGraw is our guest. More with him coming up in a bit.
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1: It's Tucker Wetmore. You got Wayne D and Tay Hamilton on your radio, as we are every single weeknight. But we appreciate the opportunity. Thanks for hanging out. Gonna play the new one from Ella Langley, Morgan Wallen now. It is called I Can't Love You Anymore. If you haven't heard your favorite song yet, you just gotta holler. We got your back. 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

It's Wayne D on the Grand Strands, number one for new country. Gator 107.9. Now, we are keeping the country music going. And if you want to set us as a preset on the iHeartRadio app, it's going to be even easier to get us. Lock it in. It's Gator 107.9. 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
1: Tay loves digging at random stats throughout the day. 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
1: Going to bring some of the best stories your way. 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That's the point of this one called In the Fields.
2: So three high school seniors that just graduated. They pretty much broke a world record. I don't ever see this happening anywhere. This is crazy.
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So thanks for turning us on. We are Gator 107.9, the Grand Strands, number one for new country. 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
1: It's Bailey Zimmerman. The song is called Chevy Silverado. What's going on? It's Wayne Dean. Hey, by the way, wishing Bailey Zimmerman a speedy recovery. Had to take a couple of days off the road to bounce back a little bit. Wasn't feeling great. Here's Russell Dickerson.

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So thanks for turning us on. We are Gator 107.9, the Grand Strands, number one for new country.

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1: And we appreciate you hanging out. You know, there's a lot of people that get like freebies for their name every now and again. Or there was a town in Austin, Texas called, or a town in Austin, a town outside Austin called Kyle.
2: Yeah.
1: And so they try to do a Kyle festival with all the Kyles together. There's little things like that that pop up. Tay found a story for a unique name that may cash in big for you coming up in less than 20 minutes.

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1: And we appreciate y'all hanging. I almost said it was a Tuesday night. No, it's not Tuesday. It's still Monday.
2: Yeah.
1: Fine. What do you got to say?
2: Okay, so if your name is Reese, or even like a variation of it, apparently you could score a year's worth of Snickers peanut butter bars. And all you have to do is sign up online before June 11th.
1: I'm about to fake some birth certificates or something. Probably not legal.
2: I don't think so.
1: Let's go to prison for free candy.
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1: There's Luke Combs right there. What's going on? It's Wayne, Dee, and Tay leading the way with new country music first. Two iHeart Country on the Verge artists teaming up on this one. It's called All My Exes, Lauren Elena, Chase Matthew, part of your Monday night soundtrack.

It's Wayne D on the Grand Strands, number one for new country. 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
1: And we appreciate y'all hanging out with us. 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Big show. Our buddy Tim McGraw is hanging out. He's going to join us next hour. If you have a question for Tim, he's going to be in studio. 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
1: Oh, it is going to be a busy week in your favorite city. 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

Gator 107.9 and Wayne D. No matter where you are in Myrtle Beach, the best country is always playing right here. So thanks for turning us on. 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
8: Hey, everybody, it's Tuesday. Welcome to show number 1607. It's After Midnight. I'm your host, Granger Smith. I want to kick your Tuesday off with some good news. Hang tight, I'll read that for you. I've got some Nashville news after that with Ann Hudson. Stories about your favorite stars out there in Nashville. And all of this really good country music, you know I'm going to play for you. It starts right here. I'm with you till the sun comes up. It's After Midnight. Let's go.

needed some time. She could get on with her life, I'd get on with mine. Thought I would be fine, but maybe not. I knew she'd find a way to get over me, but I never thought

107.9, The Gator. So I got a topic I want to discuss next hour. I want to hear from you on this. If you could take a road trip with anyone in the world, sitting shotgun with you, a dead or alive person, who would it be? 866-607-8383.

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0: 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Ann Hudson coming in with the latest Nashville updates. And what do you have for us today?
1: Oh, this is cool, Granger. Carly Pierce opened up about working behind the scenes with Riley Green on their video. I got that story coming up in your Nashville news next.

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Has anyone ever thought of a bobcat skid steer as a lethal weapon? Probably not, until you hear this dumb criminal story. Earl Dibbles is coming in to share what went down coming up next.

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1: I'm Earl Dibbles Jr. I'm a country boy. I'm an honest boy, too, and crime don't pay. I got a story to prove it. See, there's this guy in Nebraska, and he's been popped after going on a rampage in a parking lot at a Home Depot. He slammed into a cop car and then crashed into others, too. Video from the incident post to social media shows a fella in a Bobcat skid steer loader chasing vehicles around and just trying to ram them. And then one point, the driver even picked up an SUV and dropped it on top of another car. When the cop showed up on the scene, he set his sights on them, pushing that patrol vehicle clear across the lot with the officer still up inside there. The Bobcat driver was arrested for second-degree assault on an officer, second-degree assault, and first-degree dumb.
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If you could take anybody in the world on a road trip, this person could be dead or alive. Who would it be? You get to share a lot of time with this particular person. 866-607-8383.

The Grand Strand's number one for new country, Gator 107.9. So one of Robin Williams' greatest movies ever was released on this day. And I bet you can quote some lines from it. Let's talk about this in history coming up in two songs.

107.9, The Gator. So I brought this up last hour. I'm still looking for your phone call. Who would you take on a road trip if you could take anybody in the world? 866-607-8383.

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1: Hey, Granger, good morning. It's my turn tonight. I got the late night baby shift duty for our newborn. But at the same time, I get to do some housework around here. So thank you for keeping me entertained throughout the night, bro. God bless.
0: 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I appreciate you.

0: 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Next up, Ann Hudson joining us to dish out some Nashville news and what's on deck.
1: Well, Granger, you know we always love a big, fun concert tour announcement. I've got one coming up for you in your Nashville news next.

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1: Listen, I get it. Not everyone sleeps at night. Some of us think, some of us drive, some of us pray. Granger's with you through it all. Thanks for being a part of the After Midnight family.

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Grand Strands, number one for New Country, Gator 107.9. So what movie do you think you've seen more than any other in the theater? You went to the theater and you saw this particular movie. What was that? Any movie in your life? 866-607-8383.

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of the coast, remember five for beach, you and me. That sunset, cliffs by the sea, and the night rolled in. And you still talk about that moon that I can't recall, but God, I

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1: Yeah, we just wanted to say we're out here on the middle of Lake Murray fishing for striper. Have a great night.
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1: Okay, let me first tell you the conclusion, and then Earl can tell you the story. A mother and her son are both arrested and put in jail because they're dumb. Earl's going to fill in the blanks on that story. Earl Dibble's Dumb Criminals coming up next.

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2: 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This

0: Grand Strands, number one for New Country, Gator 107.9. All right, I'm going to take a phone call here. What movie do you think you have seen more than any other in the theater? 866-607-8383.
1: On your movies, I went 10 times to see Gone with the Wind. Thank you. I enjoy your show. You should.

107.9, The Gator. Hey, as your Tuesday gets rolling, I thought I could kick things off with some good news, hopefully put a smile on your face. Hang on for two songs and I'll share this story with you.

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1: We know the night shift isn't easy. That's why we're bringing the music and the meaning. Granger's with you all night with songs, stories, and conversations that keep it real. Thanks for being

Gator 107.9, number one for new country. We talked about this last hour. What movie do you think you have seen more than any other movie in the theater? 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
1: This is Bruce down in South Texas on my way in to an oil refinery to keep that gas and oil flowing for everybody to have a wonderful life. Thank you for keeping us going. Have a good day. Bye.
0: Well, thank you, sir. I appreciate that very much.

Gator 107.9, number one for new country. So one of Robin Williams' greatest movies ever was released on this day. And I bet you can quote some lines from it. Let's talk about this in history coming up in two songs.

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The Grand Strand's number one for new country, Gator 107.9. Hey, I've got an open phone line anytime. My number is 866-607-8383. Hit me up sometime and share what you're up to, where you're listening from, what you're doing on the third shift. Again, my number is 866-607-8383. Thank you for being here on After Midnight. 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
1: It's Jeff in Kentucky. Hope you have a great day, Granger. Thanks for the music and the talk. Have a blessed day.
0: You're welcome, buddy. Have a blessed day, too.

0: 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Next up, Ann Hudson joining us to dish out some Nashville news and what's on deck.
1: Well, Granger, you know we always love a big, fun concert tour announcement. 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

That's an abrupt end to a record there. One margarita. Luke Bryan on the Gator Morning Show, where it is nearly time for the lowdown from Twain Town. As a matter of fact, we'll do that in about 3.5 minutes. There is a major concert that is happening a little bit later this month. It is Alan Jackson's farewell show. He is officially retiring, and it is a star-studded lineup. We've covered this months and months and months ago, but there was an act added over the weekend that kind of takes it to another level. We'll talk about that, and we'll do it next here on the Gator Morning Show. But first, Hardy, Eric Church, Tim McGraw, whole slew of them here, MacArthur. It's the Gator.

0: Dishing on the dirt from Nashville. 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
1: Somebody's come in here and messed with my studio stuff. And my board's all kinds of jacked up today. This has happened to me twice. And you know what's crazy? I was here Saturday and I was here Sunday. I did not see another human being either day that I was in this studio. Yet here we are. And everything has been messed with. We have not lost power. I would have known that. I get notification if we lose power. And that's the only way it could have been reset. Anyways, it's the Gator Morning Show, where we're going to make the most out of it. All right, let me start with the tease here. Alan Jackson's final show, Last Call, One More for the Road, is already a stacked lineup. Eric Church, Luke Combs, Riley Green, Lainey Wilson, Carrie Underwood, all set to perform. This show is the 27th, later this month, at Nissan Stadium, where the Titans play. And George Strait got added to the lineup over the weekend. And people are just speculating, like, maybe Alan and George are going to do Murder on Music Row, which would be super cool. Little Big Town's there, Jake Owen, John Party, Thomas Rhett. I mean, it just goes on and on and on. This is like a can't-miss concert, but it's being sold out for a long time. Again, that's Saturday, June 27th, Nissan Stadium in Nashville. Can't believe AJ is hanging it up. Another person going on the road doing a little bit of performing is Riley Green, who will be here in just a couple of days. But his upcoming album, That's Just Me, comes out in September. So naturally, he has extended his tour. He announced fall dates with support from Randy Houser and Hannah McFarlane on select nights. He also recently performed an unreleased song from the album called Lookout Mountain and teased a collaboration with Randy Owen, which I thought was super cool. Also, too, I bet he does Lookout Mountain at the CCMF McDonald's kickoff show that is happening on Thursday here. And Megan Maroney is in the news. She kicked off her Cloud 9 tour last Friday, and it doesn't end until October. So she said she had to get in tour shape, and she said that the outfits that she wears, because she very much does like a Reba thing, they weigh between 10 and 15 pounds. So to make sure that she's going to be able to maintain from now through the fall, she's been like walking around the house and going to rehearsals in a weighted vest. So she's used to it. And then she also sings while she's on a treadmill while wearing the weighted vest too. I never thought about wearing those big elaborate outfits and how heavy they could actually be. Now you know, you got to train for that stuff, which is wild to me. Anyways, this has been the Lowdown from Twangtown, as always brought to you by the Boathouse, the best backyard in town. The Jesus Jam of the Day coming up. Plus, I've got an early guest here, and somebody that's never been on the show. And by the way, they're relatively nervous, but I think it's going to be a pretty good segment. You don't want to miss it. We'll do it in a few minutes here on the Gator.
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0: back to the Gator Morning Show. First time guest with me here today. It's not the first time that this guest has ever been on the air, but it's the first time that the person has sat across from me in the studio. We have a rule here at the Gator. You've probably heard me talk about this before, but the first time you're ever on, you've got to tell everybody your name.
1: My name's Nora.
0: What's your last name, Nora?
1: Dellinger.
0: Nora Dellinger is in the studio. And tell us a little bit about yourself. Who's your daddy?
1: You.
0: Okay, I'm sorry. That's my mistake there. Yes, I am your dad. So you and I had the opportunity to do something really awesome. What I did was awesome. We didn't do it together. I volunteered at Field Day, mm-hmm. and you participated in yeah. Field Day. Miss yeah. Reimer's fourth grade class, that's your teacher.
1: Yeah.
0: Of all the activities that we did, you did at Field Day, which was your favorite?
1: The first water slide.
0: See, this is what I was trying to tell y'all. They got water slides.
1: Five.
0: Five water slides. Bounce, blow up water slides. When I was in school, Nora, can I call you Toadie?
1: Sure.
0: That's my nickname for her. Toadie, when I was in school, Field Day, we had tug of war, like y'all had.
1: Yeah.
0: We had water balloons, if we were lucky, like if we'd been good. And then the rest of it was just running and sweating the whole time. Y'all had all kinds of, tell us about some of the things y'all had out there.
1: We had a balloon thing and you were there.
0: That was my station. I had, it was the balloon catch. So they had this, it's like this little wedge and a balloon went on one end of it and then you stomped on the other end and it shot the balloon there and you had to catch it. What else they have?
1: They had five water slides. One of them, like, it was a water slide, but it was like a obstacle course.
0: Obstacle course, water slide, cool.
1: And tug of war.
0: Tug of war.
1: What else? Gaga ball?
0: Gaga ball. Was that thing I watched you do at the end where you're in that big octagon?
1: Yeah.
0: It's like some kind of, it's like a combination of like dodgeball and four square or something. It was really neat though. What else? What about the ice pop station?
1: Yeah, we had that one. I got coconut.
0: What was that alligator jump thing y'all was doing?
1: That was alligator stew. We jump. You have to jump over two jump ropes.
0: All right. Well, this has been a pretty good segment. I'm glad you like Field Day. We're getting ready to get out of school. You got any big plans this summer?
1: We're going on vacation.
0: We are going on. I ain't told them about that yet. That's coming up here in a couple weeks. We are taking our first. The last time we went on a proper vacation, you were five, and you were 10 years old. So we are getting out of here and doing a proper vacation. So what else are we doing?
1: We're going to see a concert.
0: We are going to see Nora's first proper concert. It's not her first concert, but it's like her first arena concert. Who are you going to see?
1: Ella Langley.
0: You're going to see Ella Langley. That's right. Dad got us some tickets to go see Ella Langley. I'm going to tell you what, for your first time on the Gator Morning Show, I think you did a great job.
1: Thank you.
0: You are welcome. So I've got to let you go now.
1: Okay.
0: Thank you for coming on. Will you come on some more with me this summer?
1: Yes.
0: All right. I appreciate you, babe. I love you.
1: I love you.

0: for you. It's the Gator Morning Show. Welcome back. Jesus Jam of the Day there. You'd be careful putting Nora on the air here to put myself out of a job. You don't ever want to let, you know, in this line of work, can't let the competition come on, you know. Then you find yourself out on the streets and the competition. It's the Gator Morning Show with Nora. Nah, man, she did awesome. She did great. I wonder if that creates conflict with my youngest. So the problem is, let's go Muppet comparison. Everybody knows the Muppets. It's a universal language, right? We all know the Muppet characters. Nora is, you know, some sort of combination of Kermit, Miss Piggy, and Big Bird. Put together, thoughtful, carries on conversation, good manners, hospitable. Charlotte, my youngest, is animal. She's not a combination of any of them. Bangs on things, loud noises, jumping off of stuff, climbing on everything. So I hope I didn't create competition because the little guy's not ready. She needs to go to wilderness camp for a couple of weeks this summer. Then maybe she can be a guest on the Gator Morning Show. Thank you so much, Nora. I appreciate that. There is business to take care of. Yes, the CCMF is days away at this point, but we're still giving you multiple opportunities to win in person, as a matter of fact. Another ticket stop and the little calendar deal that I got pinned to the top of the Gator Facebook page is updated. We are at Riptides this evening from 5 to 7. Jeffrey going out on the streets to handle that one for us. And then you can see there at Gator 107.9, we are at Campers Inn tomorrow from 1 to 3. We'll talk about that a little bit later. But tonight, this evening, Ocean Boulevard, Riptides, get a little ocean breeze coming off the sea and maybe win some CCMF wristbands with the Gator.
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0: See, I don't know what's going on because I should be able to hear that. There it is. I'm telling you. People's a push buttons in here. And it wasn't my kid. It's the Gator Morning Show. Welcome back. Ground zero for the will call location for CCMF opens tomorrow morning. And I thought that now would be a good time to talk about if you're headed out to the Music Fest here in just a couple of days, that maybe we should help you out if you're a first-timer. Undoubtedly, every single year I forget to do something for CCMF. I forget to buy something. I forget something essential to being able to make it day by day at CCMF. Now, luckily, there are a lot of freebies being given out for things you might need. Like you could probably, you know, find yourself some sunscreen, find yourself a fan, find yourself a pair or four of free sunglasses. As far as the tchotchke world is concerned, it's really elevated its game here in the last decade or so. Your shoes are going to be the most important thing that you've got at the CCMF. It's almost like those old stories about the, like, people fighting in like World War One or something. You found somebody's boots if they was dry, and you were dry socks, you grabbed them even if they didn't fit. Very much reminds me of that. You can mess up that shoe thing. I mean, if you're going to be standing for a long time, you get cooked. You get real cooked with the wrong footwear. You know what I like for this? You know what I like for the shoes? You got a pair of shoes that are... I'm wearing a pair of these right now. How am I going to describe this? I need new tennis shoes, but these aren't quite, you know, wrecked enough for me to have to go buy new ones. I can still get some life out of these. Well, if you have a pair of shoes like that, that's what you wear to the CCMF. You're going to retire them at the pavilion site. I mean, you're retiring your shoes. And these Under Armour Curry, what are these, the 13s? No, the Curry 12s I got on my feet right now. They're going to get retired this weekend. It's just going to be what happens. Sunscreen of the necessity. Some sort of headwear, even if you're a lady. Something on your head. That ocean sun's going to beat down on you real hard. And then the number one thing, water. And I don't care where you get it. Water, well, I do. Don't, no stagnant water. Don't drink out of the ocean. But water, you've got to stay hydrated. Again, the sun is beating down. You're going to be moving around. It's almost like time moves twice as fast there, but you can't feel it. So if you're at the CCMF for 6 hours, it feels like a 14-hour day or something. Again, this is information for folks that have never been before. I'm just trying to get you prepared for what you may be stepping into. If I think of some more stuff, I'll bring it back around full circle. It's the Gator Morning Show.
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0: Everything a little sluggish today still. I still don't know what's causing that. Yeah. Anyways, I ain't upset about it or nothing. But it is what it is. You know, I think I'm going to stand on this unless somebody can correct me. I'm pretty sure the Macho Man Randy Savage invented the phrase, it is what it is. Like, and I've been on that for a long time. I can't find anywhere anybody saying that before Savage did it in a promo in like 87. He told Gene Okerlund right to his face. It is what it is, anyways, it's a Gator Morning Show. You might could see Jeff Benton do a Macho Man impression this evening, if you ask nicely. He is at Riptides from 5 to 7, one of your last opportunities to win CCMF wristbands, and you get the opportunity to do that there on the beach. Why not? Riptides has done one of the very last CCMF ticket stops, I believe, almost every year. I can't remember back to the very, very beginning. But we've, teamed up with the Riptides for a long time now. And we always do it on this Tuesday right before CCMF. And Jeff is headed out to knock that deal out for us this evening. Again, that is 5 to 7. And I did update our pin to the top of the Facebook page calendar yesterday afternoon. So you'll find all the information there about your remaining opportunities to win at Gator 107.
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Yes, that is the name of that one. Russell Dickerson on the Gator Morning Show. I had a first-time guest in the 7 o'clock hour that got an outpouring of fantastic response. Maybe as great of a response as a guest has ever had. And in case you missed it, or run that interview back here. You know what? Let's do it after Ella and Morgan, because Ella Langley comes up in the interview. I can't love you anymore is the name of this one. It's the Gator Morning Show.

0: the Gator Morning Show. First time guest with me here today. It's not the first time that this guest has ever been on the air, but it's the first time that the person is sat across from me in the studio. We have a rule here at the Gator. You've probably heard me talk about this before, but the first time you're ever on, you've got to tell everybody your name.
1: My name's Nora.
0: What's your last name, Nora?
1: Dellinger.
0: Nora Dellinger is in the studio. And tell us a little bit about yourself. Who's your daddy?
1: You.
0: Okay, I'm sorry. That's my mistake there. Yes, I am your dad. So you and I had the opportunity to do something really awesome. What I did was awesome. We didn't do it together. I volunteered at Field Day, and you participated in Field Day. Reimer's fourth grade class, that's your teacher.
1: Yeah.
0: Of all the activities that we did, you did at Field Day, which was your favorite?
1: The first water slide.
0: See, this is what I was trying to tell y'all. They got water slides.
1: Five.
0: Five water slides. Bounce, blow up water slides. When I was in school, Nora, can I call you Toadie?
1: Sure.
0: That's my nickname for her. Toadie, when I was in school, Field Day, we had tug of war, like y'all had.
1: Yeah.
0: We had water balloons, if we were lucky, like if we'd been good. And then the rest of it was just running and sweating the whole time. Y'all had all kinds of, tell us about some of the things y'all had out there.
1: We had a balloon thing and you were there.
0: That was my station. I had, it was the balloon catch. So they had this, it's like this little wedge and a balloon went on one end of it and then you stomped on the other end and it shot the balloon in there and you had to catch it. What else they have?
1: They had five water slides. One of them, like, it was a water slide, but it was like an obstacle course.
0: Obstacle course, water slide, cool.
1: And tug of war.
0: Tug of war.
1: What else? Gaga ball?
0: Gaga ball. Was that thing I watched you do at the end where you're in that big octagon?
1: Yeah.
0: It's like some kind of, it's like a combination of like dodgeball and four square or something. It was really neat though. What else? What about the ice pop station?
1: Yeah, we had that one. I got coconut.
0: What was that alligator jump thing y'all was doing?
1: That was alligator stew. You have to jump over two jump ropes.
0: All right. Well, this has been a pretty good segment. I'm glad you like Field Day. We're getting ready to get out of school. You got any big plans this summer?
1: We're going on vacation.
0: We are going on. I ain't told them about that yet. That's coming up here in a couple weeks. We are taking the last time we went on a proper vacation, you were five and you were 10 years old. So we are getting out of here and doing a proper vacation. So what else are we doing?
1: We're going to see
0: Nora's first proper concert. It's not her first concert, but it's like her first arena concert. Who are you going to see?
1: Ella Langley.
0: You're going to see Ella Langley. That's right. Dad got us some tickets to go see Ella Langley. I'm going to tell you what, for your first time on the Gator Morning Show, I think you did a great job.
1: Thank you.
0: You are welcome. So I've got to let you go now.
1: Okay.
0: Thank you for coming on. Will you come on some more with me this summer?
1: Yes.
0: All right. I appreciate you, babe. I love you.
1: I love you.

0: It's the Gator Morning Show. Welcome back. Yeah, I had Nora on the air with me just a few minutes ago, man. She's pretty dadgone cool, man. Turns me soft. Dadgone it. Used to be tough. Days are gone. But she mentioned that we were going to that Ella Langley concert. It's kind of her first proper real live big time concert, and she's real excited about it, and I am too. I love experiences like that. Just she and I, old two person trip. She asked if I could get a hotel room. I said, you know what, you and Dad, why not? Sure, be a good time. I believe that show too is on a Saturday, which makes things really easy. Suppose you know, don't have to take off work or anything like that. But it reminded me of another show that's happening this summer where I have tickets to give to you. Morgan Wallen is playing Death Valley. He's playing Clemson. And somehow I acquired these tickets. I made a request a long time ago for them and, well, found out last week that I've got some to give away, which helps us basically through the summer here, because now I ain't got to worry about what to do after CCMF ends. So Morgan Wallen and Clemson's going to be a heck of a show. And then that had me kind of combing through some emails to see what other shows we had coming up this summer. And, well, there's nothing to worry about. As soon as we get through CCMF, there are plenty of shows coming to the greater surrounding area, whether it's across the state somewhere, just down 17 in Charleston. We've got you covered here. Gator kind of always been a thing we've said, your summer country concert station. We got the hookup, holler.
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and I made quite a pair, flying F-15s through hostile air. He went down, but they missed me by a hair. 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

0: Riley Green changed my mind. I've been informed that I am bringing him on stage Thursday night, which seems really cool. It's really nerve-wracking. I've talked about this before. It's being in front of lots of people is not a pleasant time. There's a billion things that can go wrong. You can trip and fall. There's all kinds of cords and wires and gaff and tape and steps here and, you know, glow sticks and flashlights that you point in the direction. It's just a lot. And I overthink everything, which, you know, complicates matters. So there's that. But I'll wave and say hello in case you're in the crowd there. And maybe you could give me some moral support. That would be fantastic. Also, too, I keep checking Amazon today. I had just a very unfortunate incident happen to me on Friday. Remember I was talking about falling down and whatnot? Friday afternoon, I took a shower and I was shaving. I dropped my razor and it busted to pieces because I've had this razor for 15 years, maybe 20 years. I've had this same razor. It's been fantastic, but it died. I tried to repair it. I got out a set of micro tools and was trying to piece this thing back together. Unfortunately, it had pop rivets holding it together and they had busted. So my wife was at Sam's on Saturday and she took lots of pictures of razors because now I needed a replacement. And I said, ooh, I like that one. Well, turns out the one I picked, now this is not my wife's fault. This is 100% my fault because she sent me the pictures. I said, I like that one. The thing that I picked out was only 16 cartridges and it didn't come with that. Didn't come with the razor. I look like a train hopping hobo right now. My beard goes like all the way down to my stomach. Not in length. That's not what I meant. That was a bad example. I just mean I have stubble like that just connects my neck to my torso. It's terrible. So I've been checking Amazon, seeing if my razor's coming. Looks like it'll be here this afternoon. Great news, too, because remotes, we got them. Don't forget this evening, Riptides, 5 to 7 on the beach, one of your last opportunities to win CCMF wristbands, and then our big blowout, your absolute last chance. That'll be tomorrow at Campers Inn RV. Super mega remote, 1 to 3, all right? I'm going to go back here and fulfill more CCMF ticket winners. That's all I'm doing for the rest of the day. I'll be doing it tomorrow, making sure that everybody's got their wristbands. If you don't have yours yet and you're still listening right now, don't worry. Old boy's got you, okay? I promise you that. Thanks to a very special guest today joined us on the show, Nora Dellinger, my oldest. Boy, was she awesome. Coming for my job, that's what she's doing. What else do I got to do today? Oh, nothing. Thanks, Nora. You were a blast. Enjoy these last couple days at school. Love on everybody. Got enough hate in the world. Reach out to somebody you hadn't talked to in a long time. You never know what folks are dealing with. You might change somebody's life. And whatever it is you have going on today, go see Jeff Benton tonight at Riptides. Be safe getting home afterwards because I want to make sure you return when the Gator Morning Show does. That'll be tomorrow at 6 a.m. I'll do a better job next time.
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0: right, let's get going on a Tuesday morning. Morgan Wallen, Post Malone, I Ain't Coming Back. I'm Jeff Benton, Inside 10. What's up, everybody? Here's Kane Brown and Marshmello and Miles on it.
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Davis and his big single Turn This Truck Around in the middle of an extra long Mega Music Gatorthon, Gator 107.9. And it's CCMF week. We're going to talk all about it, I promise you, today on the show. Jeff Benton here with Gabby Barrett, and I hope the Gator.

0: Luke Combs, Sleepless in a Hotel Room, North Myrtle Beach, Conway, Surfside. My friends in Ainer, thank you for being part of Gator Nation Tour, Gator 107.9. Jeff Benton, you got me till 3 o'clock this afternoon. Howdy, everybody. How you doing? You getting geared up for the big CCMF Carolina Country Music Fest kicking off this Thursday. And, of course, the Gator, your official radio partner with the Carolina Country Music Fest. I got the radio lineup yesterday on who we're doing stage intros for, and it's pretty doggone good, and it's going to be a lot of fun. And how about another CCMF ticket stop? 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Man, it's going to be an awful lot of fun, and you can come have some great food, some cold drinks, a great atmosphere, and our buddy DJ James Day. 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
0: 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Enter it now. Gator.

Inside 11, you guys drive carefully out there on this Tuesday morning. I'm Jeff Benton. This next young lady, she's releasing a song on Friday for the Toy Story 5 soundtrack. It's called I Knew It, I Knew You. It's about the cowgirl Jessie, so it'll be a return to Taylor's country roots. So that's out Friday. Here's Taylor now in Love Story.

So partly sunny skies today, lower humidity, only around 78 on the beaches. Gotta love that. Then I see sunshine Wednesday, sunshine Thursday, sunshine Friday, sunshine Saturday, sunshine Sunday. Do you know what that means? It is going to be a beautiful CCMF, a little less humidity. Bring it on, baby. Here's Parker McCullum now.

0: 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Use that talk back feature. Say hello. And I know a lot of folks are getting ready to come in town for the Carolina Country Music Fest. Estimated around 35,000 to 40,000 people going to be at that show. And I'm going to be one of them. I'm going to miss Thursday. And I'll be there Friday, Saturday, and Sunday. Should be an awful lot of fun. The weather is looking fantastic. So patience when you're coming in. Patience when you're at the festival. Because let's face it, when the gates open, there's a lot of people waiting. You got to be patient to get in there. And then find your spot. And bam, you are ready for the shows. Post Malone, Blake Shelton, Riley Green's going to be here on Thursday. Luke Bryan's going to be here. The list goes on and on and on. Should be an awful lot of fun. So if you're going, look for us. Say hello, man. It's going to be great. We'll get back to more country. We'll get you. We're going to get you through this day. I promise you. Get you through this this Tuesday. Morgan Wallen on the way, commercial free. Riley Green and a whole lot more. Keep it on the.
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Whiskey glasses, yeah. Morgan Wallen on the Gator, number one for New Country Gator 107.9. All right, this young man, he is your headliner for the McDonald's Thursday night kickoff party at the Carolina Country Music Fest. Who's going to be out there, huh? Dryly green in worst way. It's the Gator. Good morning. Tonight I-

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Yeah, that was one of the hottest songs in 2025, wasn't it? World on Fire, Nate Smith. He was at CCMF, too. It was fun. I'm Jeff Benton, keeping the music commercial free. And I can't wait to see this young lady one day. It's Ella Langley on the Gator.

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Live, local, and hometown. Are y'all having your lunch? Take an hour's break. Turn up the Gator, won't you? I'm Jeff. Here's Jordan Davis on the Gator.

0: Chevy Silverado. It's the Requested Bailey Zimmerman this afternoon. Gator 107.9, number one for New Country. Surfside Beach, thank you for being part of Gator Nation. Downtown Conway, who I think they're up for All-American City. I think they're getting ready to go to, some other city in the country to compete for All-American City status. And I love that. Go win, Conway. 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A lot of folks are. Thank you very much. It is Jeff Benton. Don't forget to join me tonight. It is another CCMF ticket stop. I am going to be at Riptides right on Ocean Boulevard in Myrtle Beach. 12th Avenue North, down by the Skywheel in Myrtle Beach. You know where it's at. You know where Riptides is. Park your car. Come upstairs to the restaurant. I'll have the box there sitting on a table. Your chance to get your wristbands. I mean, you're going down to the last chances now. So you got to come and join me at Riptides tonight, 5 until 7. CCMF DJ, DJ Day is going to kick off around 9 tonight. So it's going to be a party tonight. The official pre-party for the CCMF is tomorrow night at Riptides with DJ Slim McGraw. That is going to be an awful lot of fun, too. But tonight is the night, man. CCMF ticket stop, 5 to 7, Riptides. Hey, I'll see you there.
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2: 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Yeah.

right, where's my hockey fans at? Jeff Benton here in the Gator commercial free. Game one of the Stanley Cup Finals tonight at 8 on ABC. Go ahead, Carolina Hurricanes hosting the Vegas Golden Knights. So, hey, you know what I'm saying. Go Hurricanes. What?

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The 250K USA giveaway. And another chance at your share of 250K happens again at 2. Number one for new country. 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

Well, if you're going to be at CCMF this weekend, this young man's going to be playing, and you'll see me on stage before introducing him, and I'm getting excited about it, too. It's Tucker Wetmore. This is B.

So you know one thing that comes on tonight that I like a lot? America's Got Talent. The 21st season premiere of AGT tonight at 8 on NBC. I missed it last season. I don't know why, but I'm going to watch it this season. I like America's Got Talent. How about you? I'm Jeff Benton. Here's Cody Johnson.

Corey Kent, Co-Wetzel, Rocky Mountain Load. That wasn't very good, was it? I'll stick to the DJ. Rocky Mountain Load. That's not even in the right key. Anyway, Jeff Benton here with Morgan.

0: It's the house that built me. It's some requested Miranda Lambert this afternoon. Gator 107.9, number one for New Country. Got some friends over in Hemingway listening to the Gator. Wanted to hear some Miranda. You got it over in Kings or in Williamsburg County. Thank you so very much. Jeff Benton till 3 this afternoon. Thank y'all for joining the Gator. We are an official radio partner with the Carolina Country Music Fest. And do me a favor, keep listening to the morning show this week because I know we had our pair of day in May. It was brought to you by Coors Light and Giannis. And we gave away, you know, wristbands every morning. You never know what Adam's going to be giving away in the mornings. So I would listen. I would listen again tomorrow for your Wednesday and then Thursday because you never know when more wristbands are coming your way. So listen to the Gator Morning Show weekday morning 6 to 10 only here on the Gator. I'm just giving you fair warning. I don't know nothing, but I know the past. And there's a good chance. So keep it on the Gator. Commercial free music on the way. Don't go anywhere. John Party's in there. Jason Aldean and a whole lot more. It's coming.
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middle of an extra long mega music Gatorthon. The Gator, it's Jeff Benton. Little a word of wisdom for you today. Don't ruin a good day today by thinking about a bad day yesterday. Let it go, move forward, and let's have a good day today. I love that. Let's have a good day every day. Here's Ella Langley, choosing Texas. Just when I-

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Well. Look at here. Inside 2 o'clock. Change my mind. Myrtle Beach bound. Riley Green. You'll be here Thursday night for the McDonald's Thursday night kickoff party. Can't wait. It's Jeff here with Russell Dickerson. I don't

with me. Man, they let me out twice this week. How about that? Yeah, 5 to 7 tonight on Ocean Boulevard. I'll give you all the details coming up. I want you to come hang with me. Now, Dustin Lynch, this is Small Town Boy on the Gator, y'all.

0: 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Use the talkback feature. Say hello to us often. We'd appreciate that. I am Jeff till 3 o'clock this afternoon. And if you're driving into the beach right now, getting ready for CCMF, or you got nothing to do after 5 o'clock, hey, come hang out with me. I'm going to be broadcasting live. It's another CCMF ticket stop at Riptide's 12th Avenue North and Ocean Boulevard in Myrtle Beach. I'll be set up inside the restaurant. I'll have a registration box in there. It's going to be very, very simple. We can chat for a while. Registration box is going to be there. We'll have a cold drink, have a great meal. Bam, 2 hours later at 7, I'm going to draw a winner out of that box. Somebody's going to win a pair of wristbands to the Carolina Country Music Fest, and it may as well be you. So come hang out with me. I don't get to go hang out at Riptide's very often, and I want you guys to come help me pack that place and, you know, register. We'll look at the beach, hang out, enjoy each other's company. Sound good? Riptide's 12th North in the Ocean in Myrtle Beach tonight, 5 to 7. Another CCMF ticket stop. I better see you there now or I'll cry. Y'all better come.
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not know this, but former Atlanta Braves manager Brian Snitker was also one of the first coaches for the Myrtle Beach Pelicans, and they are having Brian Snitker night next Saturday, June 13th. He's going to be there. There's going to be a giveaway at the gate. Yeah, Coach Brian Snitker is going to be there. It should be a lot of fun. Get you

Hey, in case you're thinking about what you're going to do for dinner tonight, let me help you out. And it's easy, too. Today is National Rotisserie Chicken Day. So just stop by, you know, your favorite local grocery store, get a rotisserie chicken, and there you go. You're helping out their day. Thank you. I'm Jeff. Here's the band, Perry, y'all, and Better Dig, too.

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Sleepless in a Hotel Room. It is Luke Combs on the Gator. I'm Jeff Benton. Keeping the music rolling. 3 o'clock around the corner. Looking at the forecast from the ABC 15 Weather Authority Weather Center. Partly sunny skies this afternoon. 78. A little lower humidity tonight. Overnight low. Clear skies and 55. And then sunshine right on through the rest of the week. Upper 70s. Low 80s. Lower humidity. CCMF weather looking perfect, y'all. Here's the Zac Brown Band. See you tomorrow.

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My name's Corey. 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Thank you so much for turning on Gator 107.9, the Grand Strand's number one for new country.

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0: 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Darlene, I've got like nothing witty to say right now, so can you just talk for me?
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Hey, my name's Corey. I'm the Grand Strand's number one for new country. 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
0: Ooh, I dare you to keep sitting, especially when I play this next song after Riley Green, because, yeah, there's no way you can stay seated for this next song.

0: The Grand Strand's number one for new country, Gator 107.9. If you're on the TikTok and Gram, be sure to look me up. Give me a follow, Corey on Radio. So did you know you can actually buy happiness? This is according to a Harvard expert. I mean, Harvard, they know what they're talking about, right? It explains why my mood improves dramatically every time I order a little treat delivery. It's like a medical necessity.
1: 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We're at 1210 North Ocean Boulevard here in Myrtle Beach for yet another CCMF ticket stop. But can you believe that the 2026 CCMF is literally just a few days away? It's craziness. But listen, if you are looking to go, you want to go see Post Malone, Blake Shelton, Luke Bryan, Cole Swindell, Riley Green, Chris Jansen. We've been talking about this lineup forever. We do have a pair of wristbands to give away here tonight at Riptides. All you've got to do is stop by between now and 7 p.m., put your name in the drawing, and that's it. Grab some dinner, grab some drinks, enjoy some live music from J.P. Taylor, and just enjoy yourself here at Riptides. Oh, and just a heads up, you know, Riptides is your official CCMF after party for all four nights after the CCMF, so you can stop by, get more details on that, so that way you don't miss out on the fun after the CCMF. 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We'll do the drawing at 7, and you do not have to be present to win, all right? We'll see you soon. Brody, live with Gator 107.9.
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Answer it with the $250K USA giveaway. Your next shot at $2,500 happens again tomorrow morning at 8.

0: 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That's the red microphone button on the front screen. Todd, what have you been up to today?
1: Well, I work for a living.
0: No, get out of here. Do you want to define what your job is for me? No? I take it it's not on the up and up, is it?
2: Hey, check it out. Brody's still hanging out at Riptides. We're at 1210 North Ocean Boulevard in Myrtle Beach. Yet another CCMF ticket stop. And yes, we're literally just down the street from the 2026 CCMF site, which is crazy because it's like the stage is going up. Like, it's going to be here on Thursday. And we'd love for you to be there as well, you know, to see some headliners. Blake Shelton, Luke Bryan, Post Malone. And then we've got Cole Swindell and Riley Green and Chris Jansen. This list goes on and on. We've got a free pair of wristbands is what I'm getting at. Giveaway tonight here at Riptides. And maybe that's you, but you've got to stop by and put your name in the hat. Sometime between now and 7, you come by and put your name in the hat. Grab some dinner here at Riptides. Got maybe some drinks. Enjoy some live music from JP Taylor. He's killing it. And just enjoy yourself here at Riptides. We're on the beach. The wind is blowing, and it feels good. So, yeah, come on by Riptides, 1210 North Ocean Boulevard in Myrtle Beach. Register to win this pair of wristbands to the 2026 CCMF. Yeah, it's crunch time. We're going to be doing the drawing at 7 o'clock tonight. You do not have to be present to win, but I hope to see you soon. Brody live out of Riptides till 7 with Gator 107.9.
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1: Amber's headed to the gym, wants to hear Riley Green, so I'll get that on after Pour Me a Drink, Post Malone, and Blake Shelton.

0: Gator 107.9, the Grand Strand's number one for new country. You have any pets? I got two little hooligans. You can see them. I post about them a lot on my Instagram story. Corey on radio, C-O-R-E-Y on radio. This Chinese startup company claims to have a AI-powered pet translator. Get this, a 95% accuracy rate. They're getting all sorts of pre-orders. I mean, hey, this is cool. We can now confirm that dogs do, in fact, think every delivery driver is a home invasion.
1: Brody still hanging out at Riptides, 1210 North Ocean Boulevard in Myrtle Beach. Yet for another CC Map ticket stop. I've been saying it all day today. I can't believe that it's already here. It just seems like yesterday the last year's finished. But no, it's here. The 2026 CC Map kicks off on Thursday. All of the headliners are going to be so awesome. Post Malone is Blake Shelton, Luke Bryan, Cole Swindell, Riley Green, Chris Jansen. And if you'd like to be there too for free, we do have a pair of wristbands to give away here tonight at Riptides. All you've got to do is stop by between now and 7 p.m. I mean, they've even got valet parking, which is awesome. Just got to put your name in the drawing, and that's it. Maybe grab some dinner, some drinks. I mean, hang out with us, enjoy some live music with JP Taylor, and just enjoy yourself here at Riptides. Oh, and just a friendly reminder, you know, Riptides is your official CCMF after party for all four nights after the CCMF, so you got to stop by and get more details on that. That way you don't miss out on all the fun after the CCMF each night, all right? So I'm out at Riptides, 1210 North Ocean Boulevard in Myrtle Beach, and it's Brody live with Gator 107.9.
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Thank you so much for turning on Gator 107.9, the Grand Strand's number one for new country.

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1: If you're on the TikTok or Gram, definitely find me. 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
0: Brody hanging out at Riptides, 1210 North Ocean Boulevard in Myrtle Beach. This is my last time to tell you that we're giving away this pair of wristbands here at Riptides in just a few minutes, less than 15 minutes from now. So if you're on your way and you can make it before 7, awesome. You can put your name in the hat to win these tickets to go see Post Malone, Blake Shelton, Luke Bryan, Cole Swindell, Riley Green, Chris Jansen, literally just a few days away and just down the street here from Riptides, the 2026 CCMF. So yeah, if you're on your way, come on by. We'll see you. And then you can, you know, grab some dinner here at Riptides or some drinks or continue to enjoy some live music from JP Taylor. He's just killing it. You know, just enjoy yourself here at Riptides. We will do the drawing at 7, and you do not have to be present to win. But, of course, you've got to stop by to put your name in the drawing in order to win. So come on by. We're at Riptides, 1210 North Ocean Boulevard in Myrtle Beach. 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
1: Finally back in studio, ready for our Kickstart call. 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You got to call us. I'm going to get you on the radio in a couple of minutes, all right? 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
1: 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We're headed back to Vegas, iHeartRadio Music Festival, presented by our friends at Capital One. 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
1: 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You want more details? 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

0: 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Thank you for hanging out. Want to make sure you know you're appreciated here. It's at Wayne D and T. Want to check in on Instagram.
1: So much is happening in Nashville, so I got to get you updated.
0: It's called the iHeart Country Roundup. We'll hit you with that in under 15.

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So thanks for turning us on. 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